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Good morning, everyone. Welcome to The Breakfast Show. I'm Charmaine, easing you into a brand new week. Wherever you're headed this fine Monday, text me at 031-428-9899. I'd love to know. Let's start the morning right with our first few songs, starting with Can I Watch You by Beyoncé and Pharrell Williams.

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Welcome back, everyone. You were just listening to Watch It Burn by Katy Perry. All right, today is the 21st of September. It seems September flew by, and I know I say that about every month, but I genuinely feel that way. In any case, before we talk, our famous birthday is a very quick reminder. If you're already on the road driving and you want to text in on 89 at 03142898989, or text anybody else for that matter, please remember to pull over to the side of the road before you do. And always remember to wear your seatbelt, whether you are driving or not, because it's always better to be safe than sorry. So, first one up for our famous birthdays, it's Jason Derulo's birthday today, the singer, songwriter, and dancer behind hits like What You Say, Talk Dirty, and A Swalla. He's also become known for his incredible dance moves and very creative music videos and very cringeworthy videos on TikTok and social media, I gotta say. Also celebrating today is Liam Gallagher, the unmistakable voice of Oasis. As the band's frontman, Gallagher became one of the defining figures of the Britpop era, with hits including Wonderwall, Champagne Supernova, and Don't Look Back in Anger. Then there's Alfonso Ribeiro, best known as Carlton Banks from the TV show The Fresh Prince of Bel-Air. And yes, that means one of television's most famous dances, the Carlton, was born as a result of him, by the way. Apparently he liked to do that dance anyway, and they basically dialed it up to 11 for Carlton. One of my favorite shows and one of my favorite characters of all time. Then we've got the legendary author Stephen King celebrating today, whose novels have given us everything from It and The Shining to Mystery and the Green Mile. Then we have Bill Murray, it's his birthday today, the comedy legend whose career includes Ghostbusters, Groundhog Day, Lost in Translation, and the Grand Budapest Hotel. Also celebrating is Dave Coulier, best known as Joey Gladstone from the TV show Full House. And finally, Nicole Richie, who became a reality TV favorite through The Simple Life alongside Paris Hilton. A lot of famous birthdays today. Alright, let's listen to our next few songs, starting with Lambo by Mr. Easy.

She a baddie, so keep me motivated, keep her around. 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You catch a vulnerable at the right time. I put you down on some real without even trying. 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What's going on? You know, I'm going on, you know what I mean? Hey, who this for?

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Welcome back, everyone. Your last song was Oasis by Becky G. All right, so let's talk our Today in History for the 21st of September. Let's go back to 1993 when the crime drama NYPD Blue premiered. The series followed the detectives of a fictional New York Police Department precinct and became one of ABC's biggest and longest-running dramas. It eventually received 84 Primetime Emmy nominations, winning 20 of them. For a time, NYPD Blue had held the record as ABC's longest-running drama until Grey's Anatomy eventually passed it. I think we're on season 24, maybe 25 of Grey's Anatomy now, and I haven't seen it since, I want to say season 12. Either way, then we jumped to 1998, where we got not one, but two major sitcom premieres. First came The King of Queens, starring Kevin James and Leah Remini as a married couple living in Queens, New York. The show eventually welcomed some interesting guest stars over the years, including Ray Romano and Lou Ferrigno. Kevin James received the show's only Emmy nomination for Outstanding Lead Actor in a Comedy Series. And then on the very same day in 1998, another hugely popular sitcom arrived, Will and Grace, starring Deborah Messing and Eric McCormick alongside Megan Mullally and Sean Hayes. The series eventually became a major part of the late 90s and early 2000s television. The original run ended in 2006, but more than a decade later, the entire main cast reunited when the show was revived in 2017. So, the 21st of September gave us two iconic sitcoms in the same year, and one of them even managed to come back nearly a decade later. Alright, so if you want to go ahead and Google any of our famous birthdays or even our Today in History, a very quick reminder. The internet, although very fun and informative, is unfortunately rife with misinformation and disinformation. Now, what's the difference between the two? Well, misinformation is basically sharing inaccurate information accidentally, whereas disinformation is sharing inaccurate information deliberately. So yeah, small but important distinction. Now be a little mindful of that, and AI-generated content, photos and videos can become and are very convincing, however, aren't always real. Alright, let's listen to our next few songs, starting with Swadhika by Lisa.

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Welcome back, everyone. Your last song was Death of Me by Evan. All right, so in case you need something to do, I have a few suggestions for you in case you don't want to be at home watching content. 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And in case you are interested, the last tour date and venue is the 27th of September at the Arts Council Amphitheatre in Karachi. And I'm not done yet, because the European Film Festival, which launched in Pakistan in 2021 and has grown into one of the country's most anticipated annual cultural events, is also happening. Over the years, the festival has brought the magic of European cinema to audiences in Gilgit, Quetta, Peshawar, Gujarat, Faisalabad, Multan, Lahore, Karachi, and of course Islamabad, creating memorable cultural exchanges across the country. So the European Film Festival is more than just a showcase of films. It's a platform for creative dialogue, cultural understanding, and a shared celebration between Europe and Pakistan. And what started as a single day 4 to 5 hour screening has now evolved edition by edition into a full festival experience. And 2026 marks its 5th year with the widest partner network the festival has ever assembled. So this year, the festival travels to 3 cities, each with its own flavor. The first 2 have happened. The last one, in case you're interested, is in Jamshoro in Hyderabad at the Subs University from the 29th to the 30th of September, bringing film and social access to the region's youth through a student-centered venue. Presented by the delegation of the European Union to Pakistan, curated by Olomopolo Media, and this is the 5th edition, marking 5 years of the European Film Festival in Pakistan. All right, let's listen to our next few songs, starting with Fantasize by Adela.

Welcome back, everyone. Your last song was Show Me Right by Natanya. All right, so it's time for your pop culture roundup. First piece of news, Netflix is taking us inside the life and legacy of one of boxing's most famous and most complicated figures. Tyson is a new four-part documentary series exploring the life of former heavyweight champion Mike Tyson, and it premieres globally on Netflix on the 13th of October. Across 4 one-hour episodes, the series follows Tyson from his chaotic childhood in Brooklyn to becoming the youngest heavyweight champion in sports history. But this isn't just about what happened inside the boxing ring. The documentary also looks at the extraordinary fame that came with Tyson's success, his cultural influence, personal choices, and the controversies that surrounded his career both inside and outside the ring. The series is directed by Floyd Russ, with executive producers including Bill Simmons and Jim Gray. So whether you remember Tyson as the terrifying knockout artist, the global celebrity, or the hugely complicated public figure, Netflix is promising a look at all sides of his story. Tyson premieres on the 13th of October. Alright, I have more pop culture roundup for you guys after our next few songs, starting with Made My Night by Le Sserafim.

Welcome back, everyone. Your last song was Close My Eyes by Marshmallow. All right, let's continue with our pop culture roundup. So from boxing, we were talking about Tyson earlier. Now to pop music, Rosé is back with a very different energy. The Blackpink star has released a new trick, an upbeat alt-pop and pop-rock track that moves away from the more introspective mood of her 2024 debut album, Rosie. The song was co-written with frequent collaborator Amy Allen, and it mixes dreamy vocals with distorted electric guitars and a fast-moving rhythm. There's also a nostalgic feel to it, drawing inspiration from 90s romantic comedy soundtracks and the punchier pop-punk sound of the early 2000s. Rosé has described the song as one of the cutest things that she and Allen have made together, and that change in mood is deliberate. She explained that she's reached a point where she was moving away from the sadder songs that had previously defined much of her solo writing. So New Trick gives us a brighter, sweeter, and slightly rebellious side of Rosé. Alright, there's more pop culture roundup for you guys after our next few songs, starting with BRB by her.

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Welcome back, everyone. Your last song was Nobody Dances by Ellie Goulding. All right, let's continue with our pop culture roundup. So Apple has unveiled the first trailer for Tenzing, an upcoming adventure drama about one of the most famous climbs in history, the first successful summit of Mount Everest. The film stars Gendon Foonstock as Tenzing Norgay and Tom Hiddleston as Sir Edmund Hillary following the historic 1953 expedition. But the film isn't simply about climbing the world's highest mountain. Director Jennifer Beadham focuses on Norgay's cultural and spiritual connection to the mountain, known in Tibetan culture as Shomul Ungma. That one I had to actually Google to pronounce because it's quite a tough word. Anyway, it's also important because of his position as an outsider within the British-led expedition. This is referring to Tenzing Norgay. Willem Dafoe plays expedition leader John Hunt, with the cast also including Tenzing Jigme, Harry Greenwood, and Pasang Arya Sherpa. Beadham previously explored the world of Himalayan climbing in her 2015 documentary Sherpa, and this new film puts themes of faith, belonging, and partnership at the center of the story. And I found, I'm very excited to watch this. All right, I still have more pop culture roundup for you guys after our next few songs, starting with Click by Jisoo.

Welcome back, everyone. You were just listening to French Kids by Almost Monday. All right, so to round up our pop culture roundup, let's talk about The Last of Us. So there could be an ending in sight for HBO's The Last of Us. HBO chairman and CEO Casey Bloys has suggested that the upcoming third season of the hit video game adaptation will likely be its final season, with a potential conclusion planned for 2027. Speaking to Deadline, Bloys stopped short of making it an absolute confirmation, but indicated that showrunner Craig Mazin appears to be structuring season 3 as the definitive ending. Bloys put it simply, "I think Greg has planned it as the final season." Which is interesting because Mazin has previously suggested, in May of 2025 at least, that a fourth season would be necessary to complete the story. So the plans appear to have shifted towards wrapping things up in season 3 though. For fans who've been following Ellie's journey, such as myself, that means the third season could potentially bring the television adaptation to its conclusion. Nothing is completely locked down yet, but HBO is clearly signaling that season 3 could be the end of the road for The Last of Us. So I haven't played the game. I watched playthroughs of the game, of all the games, which is kind of sad. I should have played it. But either way, if you do know what's going to happen, I still think you would need a fourth season, but let's see. I trust in Craig Mazin. By the way, Craig Mazin wrote The Sheep Detective, so yeah, trust in Craig Mazin. All right, let's listen to our next few songs, starting with Make Believe by Rachel Chinori.

Welcome back, everyone. Your last song was Toy Gun by Avery Cochran. All right, so Apple is showing off what its new iPhone 18 Pro can do with a new photography exhibition called What Holds Us. The phone features a 48-megapixel Fusion main camera with variable aperture, and Apple invited three acclaimed photographers, Jack Davison, Alex Prager, and Jimmy Chin, to create completely new bodies of work using the device. The exhibition was curated by Kathy Ryan, the former longtime director of photography at the New York Times Magazine. And each photographer approached the theme of connection in a very different way. For photographer and filmmaker Jimmy Chin, that meant traveling to Canada's Bugaboos with climbing.

Conrad Achner, excuse me, Anker, there we go, capturing everything from huge mountain panoramas to intimate details of the climb. Jack Davison, known for his dramatic use of light and shadow, focused on the physical relationship between people and clay, creating images that explore texture and sculpture. And Alex Prager turned her lens towards cinematic crowd scenes, capturing the moments when people begin to leave a celebration and return to their own private thoughts. Ryan says the work challenges our ideas about what photography can be while showing us how technology can embrace the traditional values of the craft. What Holds Us was on display in New York from the 18th of September to the 20th, with exhibitions planned for London and Shanghai. All right, let's listen to our next few songs, starting with Heaven by Jennie.

Welcome back, everyone. Your last songs, How Can I Forget, by Jay Iwar. So, let's talk about Uggs, by the way, because if you thought Ugg boots had gone out of fashion, Bella Hadid would like a word. Hadid was recently spotted wearing the Ugg Classic Ultra Mini, a style that's remained popular since its release in 2020. But the interesting part isn't really the boots, it's how she styled them. She went for a straight leg, high-rise blue jean, a neutral brown collared bomber jacket, and a plaid button-down layered over a graphic t-shirt, and the Uggs paired with white socks. Then she added oval sunglasses, a two-tone baseball cap, and the Coach Alter Ego slouchy shoulder bag. And the great thing about this look is that you probably already own most of it. The key pieces are actually the bomber jacket, plaid shirt, and Ugg boots. Everything else can be switched around depending on your own style. So if you've ever wondered how to make those Uggs sitting in your wardrobe feel fresh for 2026 and into 2027, Bella Hadid's formula is pretty simple. Keep the boots, update everything around them, which in my opinion is just exactly what fashion should be. Alright, let's listen to our next few songs, starting with Things Just Feel Better by Maja Jordan.

Welcome back, everyone. Your last song was Pay That Toll by OneRepublic. All right, so now this is something we definitely haven't seen from McLaren before, so let's talk about it. The supercar manufacturer has officially confirmed that its first ever SUV is in development, with a new model expected as early as 2028. The announcement comes alongside a massive £500 million investment, which is around $669 million, into McLaren's UK manufacturing and development operations. And the expansion is expected to create 1,000 new jobs, with development likely centered around the company's carbon fiber facility in Sheffield. The SUV is currently codenamed P47 and is expected to be a four-door, five-seat vehicle. Early details suggest a hybrid V8 engine, all-wheel drive, and 24-inch wheels, which would be the largest wheels ever fitted to a McLaren. McLaren CEO Nick Collins says the idea is to bring the brand's Formula One performance into a more practical vehicle for high net worth buyers who want supercar performance but also need everyday usability. It's a pretty major change of direction for a company that's spent six decades building its reputation around supercars. The McLaren SUV is expected to make its official debut as early as 2028. And I, for one, am excited to see it. Not that I can afford it, but maybe one day. Alright, so your next song after your ad break is going to be Over You by Josh Baker.

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3: The wait is finally over. 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

Welcome back, everyone. You were just listening to Memories. And that's the show for today. Thanks for spending your Monday morning with me. 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
13: Rock that, don't stop. 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

0: I put CC like a yeah.
1: Hey, DJ Fresco 954.
0: Yeah. Yeah. 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Look. A little birdie say you did me dirty. And the story keep on getting worse, I'm getting worried. 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You put the X in expensive, girl, you so annoying. 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Until your new man cop them tickets, you won't see me again. 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Yeah, word, yeah. A little birdie said you did me dirty. I be telling Alex Moss, yeah, his and hers it. 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

Welcome back to The Rush Hour. I'm your host, ABD, and we are going through famous birthdays of today. But first and foremost, we have a listener, Amreen, who's messaging. Happy birthday, Amreen. I hope you have an absolutely amazing day. You share a birthday with none other than Jason Derulo. You know, in my head, whom would you say? That song as well. And Jalebi Baby. These are my favorite songs by him. Jalebi Baby, not so much. It's just one of those viral songs you cannot get out of your head. It is also Liam Gallagher's birthday today, who is the lead singer of Oasis that recently made a comeback and did their tour. In honor of Jason Derulo, I think it is only fitting that we play In My Head, so enjoy In My Head by Jason Derulo.

Welcome back to The Rasha. I'm your host, ABD, and we are going through today in history. So on the 21st of September in 1993, the crime TV show NYPD Blue premiered. Now, I have not watched NYPD Blue, but a police show that I have been obsessed with lately has been The Recruit. I cannot tell you, I have been watching it. Season 8 came out, I think, a few months ago, and I finished it, and now I'm waiting for Season 9. But what a fun, amazing show. I would say, honestly, The Recruit, if you like police-style dramas, it is absolutely amazing, and it has a Nathan Fillion guy, the guy from Castle in it. Amazing. Also, on this day, the 21st of September, in 1998, the TV show King of Queens, starring Kevin James and Leah Remini, premiered. Now, Ray Romano and Lou Ferrigno both guest starred on the program. The show was nominated for one Emmy Award during its run for Best Lead Actor in a Comedy Series for Kevin James. Last, but again, definitely not the least, on this day in 1998, the TV series Will and Grace premiered. Now, you might be wondering, what? I recently watched Will and Grace. Well, that's because the series was revived in 2017 after originally ending in 2006 with all four members of the original cast. That is all for today in history, guys. I'm going to cut to a break, play some music for you. And when we come back, we have some fun content lined up.

Welcome back to The Rush Hour. I'm your host, ABD, and we are going to start off with the fact that Andrew Garfield is playing Sam Altman in the not in the trailer, but he is playing Sam Altman in the film Artificial, directed by Luca Guadagnino. Yes. So Artificial is essentially about, the upcoming rise of OpenAI. And the thing I find most interesting about this is the fact that they got Andrew Garfield to play Sam Altman, mainly and particularly because he did a really phenomenal job in The Social Network. Even though he was not the main character, yes, but I do feel he really stole the performance to a large extent, especially when he goes into that warehouse and he says, is he locked in, and he breaks the keyboard and all. Absolutely amazing, and I think I cannot wait to see him as Sam Altman in this film, Artificial. Now, a lot of drama about this film, but I'm going to cut to a break before we come back and dive into that.

Welcome back to The Rush Hour. I'm your host, ABD, and we are going through Artificial, which is directed by Luca Guadagnino. The trailer just came out recently, and Andrew Garfield is playing Sam Altman. So the story of the film zeroes in on the 2023 upheaval at OpenAI, when Altman was suddenly ousted and then brought back as CEO within 5 days. I found that extremely suspicious as well, but I'm excited to see a film on it. You have a lot of big names in this: Monica Barbaro, you have Mark Rylance, you have Jason Schwartzman, Cooper Hoffman, a really decorated cast. You also have Guadagnino, who directed this from a screenplay by SNL alum Simon Rich. Now, I'm a bit confused because I always thought SNL was like comedy, and I don't think this film is giving comedy vibes. So I am a bit confused about that, but if I'm wrong, please WhatsApp in on 03142-898989 and let me know. Getting to release day was a whole other saga of its own. Basically, Amazon MGM originally planned out to put out Artificial worldwide, but they dropped the project earlier this year, and a reversal that followed the company's major partnership with OpenAI and its $50 billion investment in the company, which makes sense. Obviously, they felt like, okay, this is not a good thing. So they legally said, and I quote, "It would be better served if it were released by a different studio." But what's interesting is Netflix, A24, and Focus all passed before Neon signed on to distribute in June 2026. So I'm excited for this film. It comes out on Christmas Day. Let me know if you're excited for this as well. I have yapped quite a bit, so I'm going to cut to a break and play some music for you.

She a baddie, son, keep me motivated, keep her around. I can't lose my temper, my members need me now. Been peeping the move, been peeping and copying style. I've been making hella sacrifices this whole while. You catch a vulnerable at the right time. I put you down on some real without even trying. Put you down on some real without even trying. Put you down on that real without even trying. However I feel about it, it's just how I feel about it, you know what I'm saying? I ain't too much gotta do no explaining. What's going on? You know, I'm going on, you know what I mean? Hey, who this for?

Welcome back to The Rush Hour. I'm your host, David D, and we are going to dive straight into recommendations. So this is YouTube creators who produce movie-quality video essays. So first up, we have Baby Broccoli, who creates high-stakes scientific true crime, gorgeous retro visuals as well, and an incredible investigative storytelling. Now, I think the best part about this and why you should watch it is it's multi-part, so it's never like, oh my god, just one big large part. It's documentary-style deep dives into the wild world of scientific fraud, academic rivalries, and institutional cover-ups. Packed with clever animation and synthwave beats, his series on broken breakthroughs will keep you glued onto your screen. So I think Baby Broccoli is for someone who really likes to just learn about random things, and especially like institution, like, you know, like big things in life, like big mergers or something like that. I think Baby Broccoli is just overall for great general knowledge. It's something I watch myself as well, and I know it might not have seemed like that because I was reading what all he does, but I did want to give you like an unbiased view from someone from the outside of what he objectively does. Next up, we have Jacob Geller, and poetic, haunting, and deeply thoughtful philosophical essays on art, architecture, and human psychology. And essentially what Geller does is he uses video games like and classic literature, historical oddities as jumping off points to explore heavy topics like fear, artificial places, and why humans build dangerous things. So it's very philosophical, and I like that he uses real world examples quite a bit because it really makes sense for us as a listener to be like, oh, I can, you know, relate to it because of X, Y, Z. Also, if you're someone that likes literature overall, not only does he reference literature, but I'd say the themes he usually explores are also literature related, which really feel nice. Like, I personally love literature. I have a few more, but I'm going to cut to a break before we come back and continue.

So the reason I would recommend this is whether he's analyzing why a weird meme took over the internet, or unpacking the psychology of professional wrestling, or even diving into bizarre online mysteries, the dramatic pacing and passionate delivery really makes it seem like a subject that you'd really like. Like, I can't explain it. Anything that you feel like might be a little bit interesting but might get dry, he turns it into the most amazing deep dive vibe that you're just like, oh my God, I need to learn more about this. By the way, Super Eyepatch Wolf is also something I tend to watch quite often. Next up, we have Angela Collier, which is unfiltered physics, witty industry callouts, and cozy whiteboard breakdowns. Sounds good, but I have not watched this yet. A theoretical physicist who takes complex concepts from quantum mechanics to corporate failures in big science and breaks them down with sharp humor and zero fluff. Sounds so good, guys. This sounds so up my alley. I think I'm going to start this. Listening to her rant about pseudoscience feels like sitting down with the smartest, funniest friend you know. You know, I'm actually writing this down on the side, Angela Collier, because I really think this one seems like a lot of fun. That's Angela Collier on YouTube. Make sure you watch it. That is all for our recommendation segment, guys. I'm going to cut to a break.

Welcome back to The Rush Hour. I'm your host, ABD, and we are talking about the Audi A2. So the Audi A2 initially launched in 1999, and it was not the best. You know, people did not like it. It was all aluminum vehicle, and people just were not excited about it. Well, after 25 years, they have released the new Audi A2, which is an e-tron electric crossover, which is exciting to see. So it's called the 2027 Audi A2 e-tron. Audi is delivering an accessible electric crossover. It's priced from 32,200 British Brit pounds, but I'm not too sure what that would be in dollars, but I'd say about maybe $38,000 if I'm not mistaken. The new A2 e-tron directly capitalizes on strong European EV demand, and so much so that this is actually not going to be available for purchase in the United States. Visually, the new crossover heavily borrows the design elements from the 1999 original, bringing back the signature boxy shape and the split glass rear window. And just by the way, this car is extremely aerodynamic. Like, from the point of like their wheel hubs and everything, is just like super aerodynamic, and it is drag coefficient of 0.24. So yes, that makes no sense why they're doing so much, especially when it's a boxy car, but they have managed to do that. The vehicle features a wing-type door handles integrated at the base of the door pillars, and a really cool thing about the handles, but right after a quick break.

Welcome back to The Rush. I'm your host, ABD, and we are talking about the new Audi A2 e-tron 2027. So we were talking about the handles, and what I think is amazing about these exterior handles is they use sensors to open electrically and pack their own backup energy storage to ensure functionality. But I will maybe digress into a slightly different debate, which is like, yes, I do understand they have, you know, a separate storage for backup battery and all of that. But at the end of the day, there should always be a manual feature when it comes to a door, in my opinion. And I think we spoke about this recently as well with the Teslas and the Cybercab. And that is just something you need to always have, because God forbid, in the case of an emergency, you need something that can physically, supposing that battery gets disconnected because of an accident or something, the last thing you want is your door cannot open. I think that's just a base requirement in my head, especially because even Teslas now, they have that manual opening the door thing. Maybe this does as well and doesn't say, but from what I've read, it doesn't. And I think that is a bit of an issue, especially in the EU, because the EU has so many regulations about everything. Anyway, they have three different capacities you can choose from: 52 kilowatt hours, 61 kilowatt hours, and 84 kilowatt hours. So the DC charging maxes out at 183 kilowatts on the 84 kilowatt hour battery, filling the pack from 10 to 80% in just 29 minutes. That's insane. So instead of, you know, like standing for hours like you have to with a Tesla or something, 10 to 80%, that's 70% charging in 29 minutes, less than 30 minutes. So in less than half an hour, you are getting 70% battery. That is amazing. The interior has an 11.9-inch digital instrument display and a 12.8-inch curved touchscreen. The gear selector is now on the steering wheel so that you have the middle part free for wireless charging. I disagree with that, but it is what it is. I'm going to cut to a break, guys, play some music for you. When we come back, we have Traffic Jam Thoughts.

Welcome back to The Rusher. I'm your host, ABD, and we are talking about traffic jam thoughts. So the first one is, you never actually notice your own accent until you hear your own voice played back on a recording. And suddenly you sound like a completely different person you've never met. Now, there's also another reason for this, which I find quite interesting. It's because when you speak, you also hear yourself through bone conduction. And when you hear yourself through bone conduction, there's a lot more bass in the way you speak. Whereas then when you do it, you usually feel you sound a bit squeakier. And I think that's because you're not feeling that bass of when you're speaking. And even as a, like when I did radio, I remember I started my first couple of shows. I was like, oh, let me hear it back. And I was like, oh my God, what is this? When I got sent the recording, I was like, oh, did you guys change my voice? And like, no, not really. And I was like, I don't remember sounding like this. But yes, that is an actual thing. Guys, I'm going to cut to a break before we come back and go through the rest of the traffic jam thoughts.

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2: Welcome back to The Rush Hour. I'm your host, ABD, and we are going through traffic jam thoughts. So half the effort of drinking

I've burnt my tongue far too many times not realizing, and I'm just scarred. Like, I'll drink a hot coffee every now and then, but I don't like it. Like a tea, I might still have, like, you know, like a green tea, a pudina ka green tea or something. But I think like a hot coffee or something is just not my preferred choice. I just do not like hot drinks. I think they freak me out a bit. Elevator buttons are the ultimate test of human patience. We all know pressing the button four extra times doesn't summon the lift any faster, but we do it anyway just to make sure it really hurt us. So I usually tend to do this if there's not a light around the elevator button, but I feel like when there is a light and I hit it once and I see the lights lit up, I'm like, okay, it's not going to do any benefit. But yes, I can imagine it's just impatience, right? Just keep clicking something until it happens. But yeah, I don't personally agree with it because I feel like, what if I ruin the button and I'd feel bad for the company that I do that for? But I don't know if that makes sense. WhatsApp in on 03142-898989 and let me know if you feel that.

All right, guys, that is it for today's show. I hope you had an amazing Monday, and I hope you are excited for Wednesday because we are only 2 days away, and then we are halfway done with the week. That is all for today. I hope you have a great evening, a safe evening, and I will see you tomorrow at 5 p.m. Take care.

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Yeah, I can finally be totally honest. 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

0: Don't. 40, what's up, shebang? 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Yeah. 40, what's up, shebang? All of my ops, they dance. 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They tryna get back on the net. 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Yeah.
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